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A bird in that lonely September finds it hard to remember.

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0: 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We go on and on and on. Yeah, we don't stop till the break of dawn.
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